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First person, you just monochrome.

beautiful and perfect world.

We are looking for this lost paradise, but reality drag us an eternal deep. We are falling down, falling down, and rise again to infinity.

steps forward.

Houston, let's begin. 253 LSE, 2510 Mescaline. 1UG, hard to see, Dodger spin, let's begin. 253 LSE, 2510 Mescaline. 1UG, hard to see, Dodger spin, let's begin. 2525 253 LSE 2510 Mescaline. Let's begin.

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Come a trick you with their lies. Now we are the real government of the earth. We are the majority, them are the minority. And why to the team reality? We tell them.

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All right, I hope you know what's coming up next. Please, look after one another when you're squeezing through. Make sure you squeeze through nice and sexy and have a little bit of peace, love, unity, and respect. In fact, say hello to the person behind you, the person beside you, the person around you. Put them on your shoulder.

Flight time to Kazan is 1 hour and 40 minutes. During the flight, we will serve pastry with tea and coffee and offer purchase items from the sky shop. The range of products

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This woman is just about to drive me insane. 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

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Egos under tension, skills on an erection, gaining respect through dedication. Beauty in the decay of dirty culture, that's amazing.

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1: How far are you going?
2: New York City. We're only 10 days leave.
1: Well, you're in luck. I can take you all the way. What you got, 390 horse?
3: Yeah,
1: 390.
3: I want it flat out. I was driving a 55 stock Chevy across country and I got in a race with this GTO, the Pink Slips. I beat the GTO by 3 hours. Of course, the guys in the GTO couldn't drive worth a damn. But I'll tell you one thing. There's nothing like building up an old automobile from scratch and wiping out one of these Detroit machines. That'll give you a set of emotions that'll stay with you. You know what I mean? Those satisfactions are permanent.

Violence is a powerful language, and many people do not know how to use this powerful weapon. We often associate power with words, actions, and influence, but there is a profound strength hidden within the stillness of silence. In its stillness, silence holds the ability to heal, inspire, and awaken the deepest parts of our being. It is a force that allows us to connect with ourselves, others, and the universe on a deeper level. Violence is a powerful language, and many people do not know how to use it.

He is your favorite DJ's favorite. Yosuke Yukimatsu! Give it up!

living around potential targets such as military bases or chemical plants may be advised to evacuate. Protection from radioactive fallout will require taking shelter in an underground area or in the middle of a large building. Fallout shelters can be any protected space where the walls and roof are

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6 2 7 9 9 6 2 7 4 9 5 6 7 3 5 1 8 8 5 7 5 2 7 2 4 8 9 1 2 2 7 9 3 8 1 8 3 0 1 1 9 1 9 1 2 9

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schwarze Diss, Zicker, Cracker, Diss, na Algebra or Calculus. 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

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Would you tremble

say on behalf of Geezer Butler, Tony Iommi, Bill Ward and myself, Ozzy Osbourne, thanks for the last 10 years. And we hope we're around for another 10 years and another 10 years. Because we owe it all to you. We're going to carry on now with a number for everyone here tonight. It's a number entitled Black Sabbath. Thank you.

0: Yeah.
1: И карамба. Давай.

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The long-term benefits of sunscreen have been proved by scientists, whereas the rest of my advice has no basis more reliable than my own meandering experience. I will dispense this advice now. Enjoy the power and beauty of

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Maybe you'll divorce at 40. Maybe you'll dance the funky chicken on your 75th wedding anniversary. 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Your choices are half chance. So are everybody else's.

your body. 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It's the greatest instrument you'll ever own. Dance. Even if you have nowhere to do it but in your own living room. Read the directions, even if you don't follow them. Do not read beauty magazines. They will only make you feel ugly. 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You never know when they'll be gone for good. Be nice to your siblings. They're your best link to your past and the people most likely to stick with you in the future. Understand that friends come and go, but a precious few who should hold on. Work hard to bridge the gaps in geography and lifestyle, for as the older you get,

expect anyone else to support you. Maybe you have a trust fund. Maybe you'll have a wealthy spouse.

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Advice is a form of nostalgia. Dispensing it is a way of fishing the past from the disposal, wiping it off, painting over the ugly parts, and recycling it for more than it's worth. But trust me on the sunscreen.

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3: Looking good.
4: Rolling up like that, though.
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4: It's a windshield, man.
3: Who that?
5: Family.
6: What's up, man?
5: What's going on? Everything good?
6: Hey, man. Things is good, man. But I need a favor.
5: All right.
6: Things is heating up. I got to go out of town, take care of some business. I need you to look after wife for me.
5: You know me, man. I trust. You know that.
6: Got you, man. Whatever you need.
5: All right, now.
6: All right?
5: You just take this ride with me, all right?
6: Let's do it.

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1: Push me, and then just touch me, till I can get my satisfaction.

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All engaging. 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

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Last chance to retract it. Last chance to retract it.

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You remember people, heroism. Many people come up to me and say that had they been there, they surely would have died. But it makes no sense. Because until you're in a situation like that, solitude without decadence, single.